0: 96.2
1: Radyo Eksen. You turn me inside out. You turn me inside out. Just like you wash all your t-shirts. Yeah.

I'm going back and visit her. But she got a problem. She got a little Cho-Cho. Cho-Cho Sam was her name. And Mr. Taylor Wolf. Take it away, Cho-Cho.

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I married a Yankee girl. But I went back to visit old Japan, where there she was.

Saying sister, sister, how I miss you, miss you. Let's go wrist to wrist and take the skin off of a blister.

quoting figures and dropping names. You're telling stories about the dames. You're over laughing when things ain't funny.

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Everybody's talking about Jesse James. The way he lived and the way he died. But in love, even crime can draw a tighter bind. This is the story of Bonnie and Clyde. In his life, Clyde dreamed of a perfect lover.

96.2 Radyo Eksen. 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One small step for man. Here's the second.

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People ain't gonna know no shit. But I didn't know that yet. I grew up in the news and told me I'd play. When it came around, I was some real shit. A girl saw her eyes at me and killed. But that was real. I thought being blacklisted with a Christian bill until I realized

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I know that kind of man. It's hard to hold the hand of anyone who's reaching for the sky just to surrender.

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Like any dealer, he was watching for the card that is so high and wild, he'll never need to deal another. He was just some Joseph looking for a manger. He was just some Joseph looking for a manger. And then leaning on your windowsill, he'll say one day you caused his will to weaken with your love and warmth and shelter. And then taking from his wallet

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And he wants to trade the game he plays for shelter. Yes, he wants to trade the game he knows for shelter.

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I think it's time to board another. Please understand, I never had a secret chart to get me to the heart of this or any other matter. Well, he talks like this, you don't know what he's after. When he speaks like this, you don't know what he's after.

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